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even when the petals fall and their fragrance fills the air like an unforgotten

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1: How about a sweet groovy love song on this beautiful LA night? A song we'd like to dedicate to all the lovers out there. We all know that love's an addiction, just as music is. 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

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That make it thrice. Let's make it four. 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

I simply can't ignore. 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